0: I love Jesus. Love is passion. Love is creative. Love is in rhythm.
1: 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I love Jesus.
0: 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I love Jesus.

0: Excited to be here. 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This to the font, Jesus is the font of everything. That is the, not the Mother Mary is the font, but Mother Mary leads to the font, who is Jesus. That is very important. Not only we don't adore the Mother Mary, we venerate her. Through her, we go to Jesus. This is very, for Catholics, for us, very important.
1: Eucharistia.
0: Eucharistia is a font of everything. God is present in the Eucharist. He is the font of every grace and every blessing. We go to Jesus for all the blessings, not to Mother Mary. She is the channel where she leads to Jesus. Jesus is the font of everything.
1: Thank you very much.
0: Thank you.